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0: as Canadian as maple syrup, toques, and poutine. The Swift Cup. 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
1: You're busy. We get it. So are we. Gathering news and telling stories about our community. Now, for busy folks like us, all the news of the day comes in one handy-dandy email. 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

Clouds could develop this afternoon. Officials say the funnels can appear with little or no warning and may occasionally strengthen into weak landspout tornadoes capable of damaging roofs, toppling trees, or tossing debris short distances. The funnel cloud threat is expected to ease later this evening.

0: heating, but residents are encouraged to continue monitoring forecasts and weather alerts throughout the day. Almost $20,000 in tools were defrauded from bumper to bumper at their Assiniboia location following a credit card scam. Leanne Tuntland-Weeb, owner of the franchise, is spreading the word as she has heard other business owners have had similar issues.
1: And I'm getting hundreds of messages from people who this has happened to and who have used exactly the same names when they're trying to commit fraud. So Frontier called me. They also, in Shaunavon, it happened in Shaunavon. I've had a call from Stettler, Alberta. They did exactly the same thing in Stettler.
0: The RCMP confirmed they're actively investigating the fraud. A Swift Current man is in a provincial correctional center after being sentenced last week on charges stemming from several years ago, including a sexual offense against a minor. Sheldon Onlin attended Swift Current Provincial Court on May 13th, where he was sentenced on 4 of 8 charges he faced and given a 295-day jail sentence, several prohibitions, and a litany of conditions. The remaining charges against the 38-year-old were stayed by the Crown at the conclusion of sentencing. And despite rainy and windy weather, Swift Current residents still packed a community barbecue hosted by local paramedics yesterday evening. The event was held as part of Paramedic Services Week and raised money for the Unseth family. Brooke Totterin from Hutch Ambulance says the community support was impressive considering the weather conditions.
2: It's awesome. It's a small Saskatchewan. People show up through everything. We're pretty prepped and ready with some seating inside and stuff. But as you see, there's tons of people outside too, and people are brave in the weather.
0: Paramedics also use the event as an opportunity to connect with residents outside the usual emergency situations they encounter on the job.
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4: Good evening. This is Kirsty Hansen back with the 5-day forecast. Tonight we'll see partly cloudy skies with a low of 4. Tomorrow we're looking at mainly sun and a high of 18. Then on Saturday, Sunday, and Monday, we can expect sunshine with highs from 25 to 30. 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
4: Good evening. This is Kirsty Hansen back with the 5-day forecast. Tonight we'll see partly cloudy skies with a low of 4. Tomorrow we're looking at mainly sun and a high of 18. Then on Saturday, Sunday, and Monday, we can expect sunshine with highs from 25 to 30. 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
1: Good morning, I'm Hayden Michaels. Health officials are continuing to warn Swift Current residents this morning about a dangerous drug linked to multiple overdoses reported yesterday. The Saskatchewan Ministry of Health says the substance was being sold as MDMA, but testing showed it did not contain ecstasy. Instead, one sample tested positive for cocaine and methamphetamine, while fentanyl or other unknown substances are also suspected. The drug has been described as a purple, rock-like chunk that was reportedly swallowed by users. Residents are being urged to call 911 immediately if someone is overdosing and to carry naloxone kits whenever possible. A major donation to Shaughnavan's rink complex is being driven by generations of family history in the community. Bob Blatchford recently donated $250,000 to support the Wickenheiser Center and Recreation in Shaughnavan. Blatchford says he spent many summers growing up on the family farm near Shaughnavan and has fond memories of trips into town.

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1: For today, 19 degrees with some sun and cloud. Tonight, low of plus 5 and clearing skies. Tomorrow, the weekend starts with a high of 23 and sunshine. Sunday, Monday, Tuesday being 30 degrees, 31 degrees, and 35 degrees with sunshine throughout. Local news, weather, and sports. 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

0: That's Jordan Davis, and Turn This Truck Around here on Country 94.1, Country 1490, 8:43 in the show. Hello and good morning. My name is Chris. Appreciate you tuning in with me here in the Friday, the finally Friday edition of the show, hanging out down here at CMX for the morning show this morning. But before we chat with Ken, I got to do my usual. Got to say good morning to three lovely little ladies, Delta, Kensington, and Ronnie, heading on the way to school this morning. I hope you have an absolutely fantastic day at school today.
1: Right on.
0: As mentioned, Ken is along with us. Ken, golf is, golf season is pretty well upon us here.
1: Oh, and, man, yeah, man,
0: I see you're all geared up right now. You've got the whole get up.
1: Yeah, I'm all geared up. We start actually, you know, we've been really hitting it for a couple of months. Our golf season starts way early. Just because, you know, we're receiving fleets of carts, we're delivering fleets of carts, we're receiving retail carts, we're just rocking. We basically light the tires and start the fires, and we kick butt for the whole summer on golf stuff. Speaking of golf, I just wanted to mention,

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13: For today, a mix of sun and cloud with a high of 19 degrees. Tonight, clearing skies and a low of plus 5. Tomorrow, the weekend starts out with sunshine and a high of 23, and then Sunday, Monday, Tuesday are all looking like sunshine at highs of 30, 31, and 35. For local news, weather, and sports, download your Swift Current online app.
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0: 23 for Sunday, sunny and a high of plus 30 for Monday, sunny and a high of plus 31, and for Tuesday, sunny and a warm high of plus 35. 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

snacks to school to trade for better snacks? Apparently, there's a whole trading system at lunchtime. We'll chat more about that after Post Malone and Luke Combs. But first, Tay Bay.

Jim and the Glory Boys, Without a Prayer. Hey, it's Sharon Church. I've got your sort of sports report coming up on the other side of 1:30, just after Faith Hill, Breathe. But first, here's Max McNown.

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1: Good afternoon. I'm Eric Adam. A 43-year-old woman is dead following a collision south of Shaunavon.

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4: Good afternoon. It's Eric Haddam taking a look at your five-day weather forecast. Today's going to see a mix of sun and cloud. Wind northeast 20 kilometers an hour, becoming light this afternoon and a high of plus 19. Tonight, partly cloudy, becoming clear this evening and a low of plus 5. For Saturday, sunny, wind becoming southwest 20 kilometers an hour in the morning and a high of 23. For Sunday, sunny and a high of 30. For Monday, sunny and a high of 31. And for Tuesday, sunny and a warm high of plus 35. 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

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It's a croissant crossed with a waffle. It's a croissant that's been smushed by a waffle maker, really. 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They're not cheap. It's like $15 a bag for 15 croffles, and I've hidden them in my deep freeze so my kids can't find them. 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They'll never find